0: That was wonderful.
1: Bravo.
0: I loved that.
1: Oh, it was great.
0: Well, it was pretty good.
1: Well, it wasn't bad.
0: Well, there were parts of it that weren't very good,
1: though. It could have been a lot better.
0: I didn't really like it.
1: It was pretty terrible.
0: It was bad.
1: It was awful.
0: I was terrible.
1: Get him away.
0: Hey, boo.
1: Boo.
2: EmpordaJuba.cat. Tota la informació que t'interessa a un clic.

0: coax him.
1: I'll stay right here.
2: I look through a magazine the missionary's wife concealed.
0: Magazine? What happens?
2: I see how people who are civilized bung you with automobiles.
3: You know you can get hurt that way, Daniel?
2: At the movies they have got to pay many coconuts to see.
0: What do they see, Donnie?
2: Uncivilized pictures that the news...

0: bathtub, street cars, taxis, noise in my ear.
1: So no matter how they coax him,
2: I'll stay right here.
1: They hurry like savages to get aboard an iron train.
3: The Tringalingo Hula Humble Express.
1: And though it's smoky and it's crowded, they're too civilized to complain.
3: Aloka toho sohima hena.
0: When they've got 2 weeks vacation, they hurry.

0: Here we go.
1: No, sorry, not tonight.
0: That was quick.
1: Shh, yes?
0: Jim, Jack, Jeffrey.
1: No, it's just that I'm languid.
0: Well, how do you do? It's nice to know you.
1: Physically, I'm in pretty good shape.
0: Brother, you can say that again.
1: It's my attitude that's passive. You know you're the only one I love.
0: That's all. He's hooked.
1: Bye now.
2: Bye now.
1: Hello?
0: We're off again.
1: No, sorry, not tonight.
2: She's languished.
1: Quiet.
0: Bill, Bobby, Bruce?
1: No, it's just that I'm supine.
3: That's a word.
0: Who knows?
1: Physically, I'm in pretty good shape.
0: See? She did say it again.
1: But mentally, I'm comatose.
0: Good boy, the dictionary.
1: You know you're the only one I love.
0: New fish, same hook.
1: Bye now.
2: Bye now.
0: She won't get up. She won't go out. Baby, what's it all about? Why?
2: Well,
1: in simple English...

0: Lou, I did that lyric over. You want to look at it?
1: Oh, thanks, Charlie. That boy and girl are just what Vicky needed. They make her look great.
0: Yeah, they sure do. You know something, Lou? I think I'm going to marry that girl.
1: You what?
0: I get nervous. I mean the little Donahue.

I've said it too many times before, and I said I'd never say it again. I guess I shouldn't say anything at all, since you're supposed to belong to him now. But I just can't let you go. Not without telling you how much I really love you.

Well, honey, I guess that's about all I've got to say. I'm gonna take my bags and I'm gonna walk. I know those bright lights are calling you. Big fine cars, fancy talk. But if you ever want someone to just love you, someday you just may. Well, just give me a call. You know where I am and you know